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I got the love in the music. I got soul in the music.

0: WBCN, who's this? 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Who do you want to hear? How tremendous is Fatboy Slim?
1: The band of the 90s, if you want to call it a band, because it's a
0: one-man
1: name.
0: Wow. Fatboy, and you want to hear that new Fatboy song?
1: Absolutely.
0: Which one?
1: The it's Funk Soul Brother, check it out.
0: Sing it, I don't know which one.

Would you cry if you saw me crying? And would you save my soul tonight? Would you tremble?

0: Radio G, la radio della tua città.
1: You know, I've been trying to get through this fixed color mind. And, sometimes your nightmare turns into your dreams.